A house is like a gang or a clique, a group of people. But basically a house is like a family unit. You have your mother, your father, the children, a princess. If you're in a house, you have to have a name for your house. There's different names. Some of them are taken from fashion houses, like the House of St. Laurent. Or sometimes you make up your own name. There's the House of Dupree. That's one of the longest running. The House of Adonis, La Beja, Candars. So many houses open and close.

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Went to Six Flags, Six Fags came up and said, "Hey yo, can we get a pic?" I said, "No." And they said, "Oh, it's Wolfgang Yonkers. Goblin is my shit, though." Now I'm like, fuck, I don't want to be an asshole. So I'm sitting there posing with Travis Devon with a fake smile like her titties was drawing it on. So fucking annoyed because I miss Goliath. Because some kids said I was there and then they caused a riot. Now I'm surrounded by 25 hounded fuckers trying to get a photo. All because they noticed the top with the box logo on them fucking ears. Guarantee they didn't even hear, bastard. They bandwagon junkmen from a pogo. I'm going fucking loco. Hey, Tyler, can I know, bitch? 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

0: Set it back like Bacham. You're an inspiration to niggas like me. Not the niggas who just like you cause of lyrics and beats. I'm talking about the niggas who don't know where they're going to be. I heard the song bastard right in the moment of heat. Not in the summer, but of course I was holding a heat gun on the edge of my feet. I heard that first piano chord and it drew me in like predators carrying treats. Then I said to myself, fuck, is he speaking to me? See me and you, we go together like snaring a beat. I mean snaring a kick drum. See my forearm, I carved a weft on it this morning with a glass shard on my green mini ramp that I built in my backyard.
1: That's weird.
0: That's hard. That scar from playing air guitar when I see you play at the Roxy. Tyler, I love you. Wanna be just like you.
1: Right.
0: I think about your face and I don't even fucking try to.
1: No.
0: Wish I had a basement meant for me to hide you. We could play Xbox and listen to In Search Of and eat donuts over conversating about what church dug. Come up with weird ass videos with roach bugs. I'm straight edge too, so no drugs on this trip. And Raquel, that bitch, you should've killed that bitch. You should've took me instead. See,
1: weird.
0: If you can't have her, then he shouldn't either. And if I can't have you, then she shouldn't either. No one should see ya, but me and your t-shirt. I worship you until the fucking wrinkles on my knees hurt. I'll get your Wolfgang, Golf Wank, Flawn off, Free Earl Mobbin. I know it seems like I'm just slobbing on your knob, but I'm just a fan and I am losing my fucking noggin. I ain't got a job and I went out and bought Goblin about 5 times cause I love you, man. I like tie-dye tees or just plain white tees. I like pants that's cut.

Our boys think I'm gay, cause I play VCR and my car all alone, speakers waking up late. 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

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From running with decomposed to opening up below, waiting for tone up at lust to push shook ones on. I met my sister 40 miles from home, met Cap through Hex, and I got a new text. Remember that battle with Ekerona? What time's on all these iPhones switching to next? Nailed it, Jesus. All we need is some bread to boof and work visas. Heard speakers soon as I heard that beat is somewhere between working.

0: His eyes burn like smoldering pieces of coal. 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His robe hangs in tatters. Every single last lead seemed to end at a closed door. 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
1: Alone in my element again.

回。Like shadows encroaching on light, and Tehran gone in his entourage.

0: Bismillahirrahmanirrahim.
1: I wanted to become an aviator, and I wanted to become a great singer. I always had the same dream. The dream was that I'm singing for hundreds of thousands of people. They're beautiful people, and I got standing ovations. And then about being an aviator, I always thought I'd like to fly.
2: Yeah, yeah, it's time to play.

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Save your money for the children. 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

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He said, son, did you molest my daughter? I said, sheriff, I do not know of what you speak. 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

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And there will always be someone with more.

I'm sipping liquor just so I could figure all the times that I felt like a bitch when I was dreaming of a championship and last picked in my recess clique. 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Which one would make me less pussy? Which one would make me less shook? Which one would make me live in legend? Get a reverend, tell him bless him, he's a mess and do not test him. Heaven sent him like a message. Keenan Ivory got the letter, nigga.

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1: 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Fucking 9 to 5, push work state to state. 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But the Glock cock back, lay another body flat.

0: So they say, this is for the G's who wasn't tripping and never knew any other way. Other ways of getting money, not many do not require a degree of separation from the street you getting paid in which the degree of difficulty is extraordinarily high. And she high while doing it, so see why. Somebody who isn't from it might not understand how you body a body, in other words.
1: I could just kill him.
0: And still a gram is a gram and nobody is Instagram. And they chilling on Cypress Hill and they still is squeezing the hammers. Police is beyond the scanners, these some obsequious bandits and brandishing flags to function. You fuck a figure, it's fashion that flash on a motherfucker. You fuck a seeing the passion, forgetting the hunger. This is a jungle, time to get active and crack it so acrobatic it'll flip in a set. The set's up in no second guessing, hearing the street people sweating for the money.

It ain't no explaining. 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Get about to the black top, backpack for the crack rock. 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Watch. Watch him. Learn the code if them eyes are closed. That mean he's sleeping on his feet and been out in the cold. And if he flashing the gold, he either knew or want action and got back up on the toes. Study all of your fractions, get up on the gonna roll. 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
1: For real.
0: And every motherfucker that was dancing with me was holding steel.
1: For real.
0: With the headband on, I resembled Jermaine O'Neal.
1: For real.
0: You motherfuckers settle for the same old meals. 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

peers 40 on Summer Street. 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Mad words on wax, praising what the ghetto's about. But not enough praising those getting out. Fourth grade, more

0: overcome with fear as they grew angry and restless, and the soothing melody soon turned into chaotic shrill.
1: My queen.
0: Tears of nectar were rolling down the wanderer's cheeks. He could feel the pain and the anger. He knew deep down his own negligence would eventually lead to their deaths, but it mattered not, for he was